0: now. 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The future is now.
1: Artur Bobutwarowski na gitarze.

Krishna, Socrates, does he special, at least to me? 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Diamond dash, death row meal,

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spin around and your feet run cold. 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
1: I eat nuts from a napkin.